what's happening as I catch on the rhythm. I catch on the groove that you're jamming in. Snapping those fingers, bobbing the head. I catch on the groove that you're jamming in.

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The modern word is formally High German, but its semantic development has been determined by the Middle Low German one. In contemporary language, it means rough, tough, or rude. In club music, it stands for hard, uncompromised sound. Ladies and gentlemen, this is Derb.

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What's mine is mine. What's yours is yours. 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

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What's mine is mine. What's yours is yours. 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

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Nick skits. 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Yeah. 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

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If I was young, I could wait outside your school, 'cause your face is like the cover of a

let's give Electro a break for a minute and get back to Hands Up. All hands up, motherfuckers. We play it loud.

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1: The ultimate sound has been injected.